see a horse just about this big and riding all along the borderline with a very heavy duty zircon encrusted tweezers in my hand. 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

my tweezers gleaming in the moonlight at night. 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

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Ed Mann. Robert Martin. Scott Tunis. And this song is called Packard Goose.

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0: information is not knowledge. Knowledge is not wisdom. Wisdom is not truth. 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Love is not music. Music is the best.
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1: 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And then they send you a bill and get you on the census. 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
1: The future is scary.
2: Yes, it sure is.
1: Well, the puddle is rising. 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The oil in patches all over Atlantis, Atlantis, Atlantis.
3: You.
1: Atlantis.

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From 200 Motels.

thanks for coming to the show. Ray White, Tommy Myers, Chad Wackerman, Ed Mann, Bobby Martin, Scott Tunis, and Steve Vai. Good night.

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0: got troubles of my own, I said, and you dare to help me out. 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
1: But I got the crystal ball,
0: he said, and he held it on up to the light. So I snatched it all away from him, and I showed him how to do it right.

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I highly recommend it. Moving right along now, here Fido, bring the slippers, little puppy. 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A pink dog. It hardly seems real, does it? But it's alive. It's alive. It's bionic. This is a bionic poodle. Live on stage in Troy, New York. Bring the band on down. How many boys are going to ask this dog a question? Fido, I asked you to bring me the slippers, and you did not do it. What do you have to say for yourself? Well, I can see that you're not going to, you're not really going to bring me the slippers, and I can see by the way you've spoken to me that you're being insolent tonight. And, but you know what he told me? He said that, he said, Frank, go fuck yourself. I must insist that Fido, look, you can't really talk to me that way because I am not going to go fuck myself tonight. No way. And on top of that, you're going to be punished beyond your wildest dreams. Are you ready for that? I mean, here. Step number one. Step number two.

0: call him Bubba because this son of a bitch can't tell a joke worth a shit.
1: Yeah, but that's okay.
0: He's a very nice person. How about there were these two dudes? No, there were two men. No, there were two dudes. All right. Well, anyway, here's what happened. We got to Philadelphia, and a challenge was made. Now, Mr. Smothers, our scoutmaster, has just recently learned to play the game of backgammon, but he learned real good, real fast, beating everybody. And they made a bet. This is about the evils of gambling, folks. They made a bet that if Smothers lost the game, he had to grow hair. And if he lost the game, he had to remove all the hair that was on his face for the period of 1 year. And as you can see, Bruce bit the bag in Philadelphia. It was a tense game, ladies and gentlemen.

0: Cinco pés.
1: Thank you.

0: the mic and tell the audience whether or not it's a schmuck. He won't hurt you.
1: This guy's a schmuck!
0: Thoroughly cleansed before we move along, because I want to see what he looks like about this episode. Are you going to leave his side for as long as you're going to have the Elvis look? What do you say, Mr. Smoker?
1: I guess so.
0: Would you mind telling the people in the audience what exactly you're doing? Describe your technique.
1: I am a bodyguard. I am a space minister. That's the first time I have. Hold that
2: mouthful.
0: Would you like to sing a little bit of Muffin Man while you're doing this show?
2: Yeah!
0: Girl, you thought he was a man, but he was a muffin.
1: Girl, you thought he was a man, but he wasn't but a muffin.
0: He hung around until he found that he didn't know nothing.
1: He hung around until he found he didn't know nothing.
0: Girl, you thought he was a man, but he only was a muffin and a schmuck on top of that. No prize is heard in the night in Detroit, New York as a result of his stuff.
1: No prize heard in New York in Detroit, New York.
0: How true it is. Moving right along now, just keep your eye on Bruce, because by the time Mr. Smothers is finished with him, he will never drown cool again. Yeah, I want. He should have bet you something.
2: Yeah,
0: I think we're gonna do a song that we never do in this part of the show. Let's do it. Honey, don't you want a man like me?
3: Hey, Jason!
0: This goes out to Bruce. If there is a girl in the audience tonight who could identify with a schmuck that's being shaved, here is a lonely guy. Look at this turkey.

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Well, tonight during shaving night, we have an extravaganza for you here from the Ultimate Elsewhere. A simple little team titled Bars Needs Women.

0: Listen, I want my beer. Puke back up, boy. Do you hear?
1: Blow it out your ass, motorcycle man! I mean, I am the devil! You understand? Just what will you give me for your titties and beer? Don't you notice this little blonde back here?
0: You're goddamn right, you son of a whore. That's about the only reason I learned that before. Give me that paper. You bet your ass I'll sign. Cause I need a beer in this titty squeezing time.
1: Man, you can't fool me. You ain't that bad. I mean, you should have seen some of the souls that I had. But there was Milhouse Nixon and you too. And both of those suckers were you.
0: Oh, let's make a deal, man, if you think that's true. I mean, you're the devil. What you gonna do?
1: Wait just a minute. Let me get something straight.
0: Put it to you bluntly, buddy.
1: What do you mean?
0: Listen here. You can have my soul. It's a mean little sucker, about 1,000 years old. Once you get it, you can't give it back. You've got to keep it forever, and that's a natural matter. Because I want my Chrissy, and I want my beer.
1: Now,
0: do you eat it? I'm a simple guy. I only want a few things out of life. Give me some beer, give me a little hockey, give me a little football, give me a little baseball. Give me a stomach that goes like this and a t-shirt and some beer, and I want this. I want big beer. No, I want titties, only titties.
1: What's going on here?
0: No, titties. No breasts, no bosom, titties. No falsies, I want titties!
1: I don't want to hear you guys! Wait!
0: No mashed potatoes, please. I want titties!
1: You got to do here!
0: What?
1: I don't want to quit all night! Now wait!
0: Lies?
1: Wait!
0: No!
1: Wait.

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Bruce Sacks, Hunch Mock, and Frankie the Poodle. Thanks a lot for coming to the concert.

0: looked over at me with a glazed eye and some bovine perspiration on her humble area, and she said, now listen to this. You just sent your whiskey, didn't you? 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So I pulled on her hair, her legs up in the air, and asked her if she had any cooties in there.
1: What do you mean, cooties? 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

0: cold wax and mother. 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Some pool coming down from the edge of her chin, while she spied in condition her sister was in. Marching, quivering and quaked, and she clutched at herself, and her sister made a joke about her mental health until Dynamo finally did give in. But I told her all she really needed was some discipline. I said, cast my aura, Dora. It's real, Angora. Would you all like some water? Right here on the floor? And how about you, Connor? Do you want it? All right, Connor. Is tonight your night?
1: What?
0: What? All right, Connor. Swallow it.
1: Do I want to swallow it?
0: I don't know, I'll meet you inside later.
1: What the hell, I might as well swallow it. It's
0: Troy.
1: This is protein.
0: It's nothing on TV.
1: It's nothing I've never eaten before, you know.
0: Okay. Do you think I can interest you in a pair of zircon encrusted tweezers?
1: Do I eat those too, or what do you want?
0: What?
1: Do I eat them?
0: I want you to swallow the tweezers.
1: Swallow these, right.

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the guru of the show.

George Newman, keyboards, and Tom Teller.

This is a special song with dancing, and the name of the song is not Dutzel, but Re-Dutzel.

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0: I know for a concert in the middle of the winter, it's pretty hot in here.
1: Still back to our home.

0: right here on the floor. And how about you, Mama?
1: You're right.
0: Now at that point in the record, this is very important to the survival of every rock and roll program, ladies and gentlemen. Every good rock and roll sort of show needs audience participation, and this show is no exception. We would like to have you cooperate with us at this time in providing the missing element from the record, which is the lascivious grunts in the background that occurred during the section. All you need to do is sit right there in the middle of your little teenage floor and pretend to come while the band rocks out. And that will tend to make our arrangement sound complete. So, in keeping with the great tradition of artifice in America, that is, in other terms, fraud and corruption, fakery and phoniness, you can all pretend to come at this rock and roll show. Come. You're coming. You are coming and coming. Coming. Even Jim Mooney's mother is coming. Oh, she's coming. They're all coming. All those people that came in with Mooney, they're coming. They're coming out. My microphone is coming. Yes, it's coming several times. Down there too.

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Thank you very much for coming to the concert.

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Ruth, Napoleon, Chester, Berkeley, George, Tom. Good night. I'm watching it.

Martha Rank and Cecil B. DeMille. 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

Ike Willis, Mike Kennealy, Walt Fowler, Bruce Fowler, Paul Carman, Albert Wing, Kirk McGedrick, Chad Wackerman, Ed Mann, Robert Martin, Scott Tunis. Thanks for coming to the show. And the secret word for tonight is sheep.

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And the judge would have him. One special guest. The DA will order a secret test. The staff is punching in the phone. In the side of his vest. And I'll put out a call, yo ho, for the village folks. And then the judge would say, no shepherd jokes. 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

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Another girl

Mike, Walt, Bruce, Paul, Albert, Kurt, Chad, Ed, Robert, and Scott. Echo, good night.

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Now, a few of us up here are just a bit tense. You know, we're under pressure. We're going to try and do a good job for you, but there's no way to tell exactly what's going to happen. First, the tape recorder breaks down. You just don't know. When you play music in a hall designed for basketball, you take your chances. If at some time in the future music becomes competitive, aggressive, violent, more involved with physical action, perhaps buildings of this size designed for music will be constructed. Oh, one other thing. Would Don Preston, our organist, please stop vomiting and come up onto the stage? Really tense. Where is it? Look out in the trailer, Herbie. Well, we'll check our tuning. That you just heard.

Thank you.

0: the boyfriend is coming home and he's really pissed off.
1: Yeah.

You don't have to laugh, just let your eyebrows go up and down. And there you are with your pajamas and your body is stuffed in between the teenage sheets and your gato-gato. So what you do is you get out of your bed, you go out into the hall, down the steps, through the living room, into the kitchen, seeking out the fountain of youth. Yes, it's the cookie jar, the Aunt Jemima cookie jar, $4.98, white front, and it's loaded and bulging with your favorite oral gratification, oatmeal raisin cookies. With a very carefully calculated gesture, you rip the head off the Aunt Jemima cookie jar, set it aside, and stuff your sweating teenage hand into the body of the Jemima, and fondle around within it to find exactly the one, the cookie of the world, the Lord God King of oatmeal cookies. With moist, tempting raisins, a fascinating tactile sensation, something that you know you're going to get off on it when you stick it in your mouth. Oh, you've got the cookie, you're a teenager with a cookie in your hand, and you pull the cookie out of the jar and look around and see if anybody's watching you, and you just jam it in your mouth and scarf it right up. That doesn't quite do it. You have to go over to the ice box. You open the door on the ice box, you reach your hand into the ice box, you pull out a box of milk. You open the box of milk and make a beak on it like that. You take the box of milk and put it up to your drinking hole. You pour the white fluid from the box of milk into your drinking hole. You close the beak, you stuff the box back into the ice box, and close the ice box door. You still haven't got off yet. It's so hard being a teenager. Oh, those sheets, oh, those sheets. Through the living room. Up the stairway, down the hallway, you take a mask from the ancient hallway, you go down past your brother's room, past your sister's room, down to your mother's room, where she's anointing the crow's feet around her eyes with some youthening, vitalizing, gum, goo, pinkish turquoise and lavender preparation that's going to make her look hot and alluring, and she's putting it all over the side of her face, and you walk in and you say, "Mother, I want to kill you." And she pays no attention to you whatsoever. Completely alienated, she's got no time for things like that. She's seen your poster collection, she's smelled your incense, and she's washed your sheets, and she knows where you're at. Out the door, down the hall, to your father's room. Your father is sitting on the edge of the bed. And let's be frank about it, ladies and gentlemen, he's beating his meat to a Playboy magazine. He's got the centerfold opened up, and it's Miss January with a brown background. Huge, voluminous tits, big ones. Nipples that look like fried eggs. Or if you prefer, as if a camel had stepped on her chest. And she's been airbrushed to make her look robust and mature. And he's got it rolled into a tube. And he has inserted his member into the tube and he's throttling it vigorously. And you walk in and you say, "Father, I want to kill you." And he says, "Not now, son.

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And if they still don't come, well, generally, I would say a lot of people don't bother about their friends in the vegetable kingdom. They think, what can I say? What can a person like myself say to a vegetable? But the answer is simple, my friends. Just call and tell them how you feel about muffins.

Oh, shit.

Joe. Thank you. Listen, we'd like to try something partially crazy. Here's the deal. All members of the orchestra who might be interested in playing with us on this little tune that we're going to do right now, remember, you're not getting overtime from this. Those who will dare to play without getting overtime can come up these little steps over here and group themselves around these microphones so everybody can hear you, and we're going to play our version of King Kong.

I'd like to explain the way we're going to coordinate all this, because this is not rehearsed. There are some signals that I'll give the horn players to help coordinate the backgrounds for the solos. Otherwise, we might have a disaster, besides the possibility of the stage caving in, which is okay. When I go like this, to watch, horn players, please. If I go like this, turn to go like this, and pull, pick any note at random, attack it, and swell it up, so we get these great chords. Kurt, want to play? We'll give you a microphone to yourself. You can get in the corner. We need a cello. Every rock and roll needs a cello. 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

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Robert Martin. Scott Tunis. 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

0: a leather ram to go around my head, some feathers and bells, and a book of Indian lore. I will ask the Chamber of Commerce how to get to Hate Street and smoke an awful lot of those. I will wander around the barrier.
1: Isn't this nice?
0: Yeah. I will have a psychedelic gleam in that thing at all times. I will mug everyone. I will mug the police as they kick the shit out of me on the street. I will sleep. I will go to a house. That's what I will do. I will go to a house where there's a rock and roll band because the groups all live together. And I will join a rock and roll band. I will be their road manager. And I will stay there with them and I will get the crowds. 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
0: And ride him all along the borderline with a pair of heavy duty. 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Every other wrangler.

Mike Willis, Mike Keneally, Walt Fowler, Bruce Fowler, Paul Carman, Alvin Wing, Tim McGinnis, Chad Wackerman, and man, Robert Martin, Scott Dumas. Thanks for coming to the show. Good night.

Yeah.

Committee, Walt Fowler, Bruce Fowler, Paul Norman, Albert Wayne, Clint McEdrick, Chad Wackerman, Ed Mann, Robert Martin, Scott Timmons. Thanks for coming to the show. Hope you like it.

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0: to you, and you can just imagine that they're going over the song. 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It goes on like that over and over again from there.
1: I'm going to start it again. 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

somebody had the unmitigated audacity to carve some things in the top of the Andes Mountains that to this day tend to mystify archaeologists and readers of paperback booklets alike. The mysterious things to which I allude, ladies and gentlemen, are those carvings known as the Inca Roads, which some feel may have been used as landing strips for extraterrestrial vehicles. Direct from Hollywood, ladies and gentlemen, George Duke will now sing you a song about those very same curvings if we can drag the timber.

of Invention Program for the California 1975 Halloween Spectacular.

Roger. Yes, that's much better.

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But us regular people might wear a tennis shoe or an occasional three-time beat. Notice explicit little inconvenience by the name of Stan Brennan. How true that is.

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culminates in this a little bit later.

No, no, not yet. He's coming up soon. We have a special presentation for the band this night. Later, just relax. We've got the program all paced out for you. The name of this song is How Could I Be Such a Fool? We'll

for the occasion, paste them on top of this track before it goes into the regular melody. Now, actually what this is sort of like, not exactly poetry and jazz, because as you know, jazz is far too difficult for a group of this nature, but sort of like, it's like a poem with two chords in the background for the first part of the song. It goes like this. Maybe you thought I was the Patrick Goose. No. Or the Ronald McDonald of the Nouveau Abstruse. Well, fuck all you people. Cause I don't need no excuse for being what I am. Yes, indeed. This song goes out to every one of those suckers out there who writes for a rock and roll publication. You know, they go to a press party just to chew on the cheese, and they write like they all had some English disease, and then they tell you rock and roll is dead. Ah, spare me please. They're full of shit as they can be. Just keep away from me. Let's see, what was the other group I had there? I think I had four of them all the other. Oh yeah. They get a little taste on the side from the promo man. And if they move the goods, they might receive a sedan or a resinous lung from Afghanistan. Oh boy, they are here. That's absurd.

performance of Let's Hear It from Napoleon on the tenor saxophone.

His duly impressed, he was quick to suggest that he sport with a pie and to be about the best as he jabbed his elbow in her.

He took her home to a motor court. She wouldn't kiss him. He tried to ignore it, but it made him

sort of represents the best of what America has to offer. And that's why we're going to bring you the true story of the Illinois Enema Bandit. Just a moment. Now, you might have missed this because it wasn't very big in the papers, but it is true. It also appeared in Police Gazette. There was a guy in Bloomington, Illinois. They just caught him recently. And what he was doing was, wait a minute. We need a volunteer from the audience to help us demonstrate this phenomenon. You right there. Yeah, you right there. Come up here. I see you with the little, right there. Come up here and volunteer. Oh, come on. Oh, come on. You look like a volunteer. I mean, you really do.

0: Is it true? Is it true? Did you volunteer for this?
1: Sure, I even signed.
0: Right, this does not constitute a contract between us, but you did volunteer. And now, Mark, this is what you have volunteered for. You know, in school, a lot of times, in order to get the lesson across for the kids that really need the information, they use visual aids, you see. And because we want to make sure that this important historical information comes across to you, you are part of our visual aid program tonight. And all you have to do is assume a few little poses, right? In this area right here. Nothing that hurts, but you are going to be the Illinois Enema Bandits' first victim in New York, okay? Sharita is in New York. Okay, Graham, here's what you do. Listen, first of all, you relax.
2: Hey, get out of the way!
0: Okay, she won't relax. She's very tense. That makes it look bad. Now, here's what the bandit does. Now, this is Halloween. Now, first of all,
3: this is Santa.
0: This is make-believe. This isn't really happening on stage in New York. Now, the Illinois Enema Bandit would break into the homes of college-educated women. Did you go to college? She's going. Yeah, you're going, all right. The Illinois Bandit would break into the homes of college-educated women, and they're wearing a ski mask. And he would have some rope to tie them up, maybe a little newspaper, and he would have a thermometer, and of course, all the vital equipment required for making sure that the college-educated women didn't carry their education to a radical extreme. So he's going to, the bandit is now being played by Napoleon Murphy Brock, in case you didn't recognize him. He is now preparing the bed for the victim. What the bandit would do is he would break into their home and he would catch the college-educated woman unaware and tie her up and lay her face down on the bed. See? And then he would open up his briefcase. Oh, Frank, you step into my office. You just sort of lie down here.

this would be the worst kind of activity. But because we're all New Yorkers at heart,

He's mixing up a potion here. this is a great American item, but we're using only those ingredients that are near and dear to the hearts of most Americans. This item consists of equal portions of Fanta Orange, Coca-Cola, and Brioski. It's only made for Would you like to say anything to the audience while you're waiting? Now, what the bandit would do is, after we got them all tied up and everything, he would take their temperature first to make sure that they were okay. So he'd send the police was there. Now, in the mouth, he takes a name. Say, no, this is a thermometer. Where's the thermometer? Oh, yeah, that's the thermometer. Maybe you should have used the other one. Okay, now we are going to soon. I believe that some of these people in the front probably don't think that any of those are loaded. This isn't the song. This is just the introduction to the song. We're just showing everybody what the song is about, but it's fun. So, you know it, then sing along with it. We'll make it a folk song. Now, we're almost done with this part of the demonstration. Everybody knows what these devices are supposed to do. And no, don't. They're not supposed to do that. So, well, wait a minute, she doesn't get it yet. She doesn't get it. It's too soon in the song. Now you see, what you're representing right here now is like you're the hood ornament on the Mercedes-Benz of folk songs right now. You know, it's sort of like you're packing your goose. You just relax and we'll act out the song back there. And as soon as the song is over, we'll free you and you can return to the safety of New York City. Yeah.

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Yoga books that even talk about going into the river and holding your butt open and squatting and trying to suck it in. Now that doesn't even sound clean to me. That was in a book that Peter Mac sent to all of his friends for Christmas in 1970. It was called Integral Hatha Yoga. Try it out.

Thank you.

Little Skinny Terry Ted Mosio on drums, Roy Rao, Old Man Buck, Moe Conqua, Strummer on bass, Norma Bell and Alto saxophone, Grammy on the floor. Thank you very much. Happy Halloween, and we'll see you next.

0: Thank you.
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And working his way towards Mr. Svelte's dimension, slowly but surely, Malcolm McNabb on trumpet. And Gary Barone trying to recover from last night. Sounds good, Gary. And over here, Tommy, the trumpet, the tuba, the piccolo, the tenor sax, and the trombone. And Bruce, the anti-feedback mechanism, Fowler. And last but not least, from the horn section, Mr. Dynamic, the hardest working trombone player in the Halloween mask business, Glenn Ferris. Tony Duran on slide guitar. Dave Parlato on bass. Jim Gordon on drums.

0: little dots.
1: Where's he going, Paul?
0: Girls on Bobo, Mary.
2: Shut the fuck up!
0: Hey, I've heard some great lines since I got here. I'll tell you a couple of them. There's the one that I heard out in the lobby when I walked through with this guy, and he's like going, T-shirts! T-shirts! T-shirts! Yeah, I really bought one.
3: T-shirt!
0: Okay, you ready? With a little dot.

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1: Who?
2: Rallo.
0: Should have been.

0: Jesus!
1: Here comes Bravo. The complete Bravo. 1, 2, 3, 4.

0: How many of you people were at the other show? Any of you?
1: Yeah!
0: Do you have any objections if we repeat one of the pieces of material from the other show?
2: Everybody!
0: Okay, we're going to redo Cosmic Debris.
3: Good enough.

0: Thank you, Jim.
1: It's going now.

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So take your meditations and your preparations and rattle it up your snout. But I've got a crystal ball, he said, and held it to the light. So I snatched it all away from him, and I showed him how to do it right. Around my head, so I looked like I was deep. I said some mumbo jumbos then, and told him he was going to sleep. Without his rings and pocket watch, and everything else I found, I had that sucker hypnotized and didn't even make a sound. You see, he was telling his future then, as long as he was hanging around, I said, the price of meat has just gone up, and your old lady has

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2: Thank you.

0: latter if you prefer.
1: That's five in a row, Frank.
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2: I have no idea what that is.

Halloween.

is Waka Jawaka. Thank you.

Thank you again for coming to the concert. I hope you enjoyed it. We'll see you the next time we come to New Jersey. A sincere happy Halloween.

is supposed to be one of those cold, reserved, northern sort of cities. Who the fuck is at least anyway? One of the answers to that perplexing question, who the fuck is at least when we have something going? Or are you just moving in here? One of the answers to that question is, you should all register to vote if you haven't done so already. And we are providing, in conjunction with CCAG and the League of Women Voters, facilities for you to do exactly that here in this theater. So, the show has an intermission in the middle. Half an hour long, we play for about an hour, then there's a half an hour intermission. Go out, register, and you'll feel a lot better about it. Okay? Meanwhile, ladies and gentlemen, the name of this song is Stinker. Here's the bar, where all the famous brown room. Under the water, where the shark bubbles.

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This is the life you've been leading, you gotta go on. You just keep driving. I'm a place that I know. I get your shoes and socks on people because it's right around the corner.

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But that's local, folks. You might wear a tennis shoe or an occasional python boot. Note this exquisite little linkage reads by the name of fascism. That's right. You know, my python boot was too tight. Couldn't get it off last night. Week went by, now it's July. Finally got it off, and my girlfriend cried. 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

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Bruce Fowler. Paul Carmen. Albert Wayne. 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

dress. When she gets so depressed, she can't take it no more. We can laugh at people's jokes.

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He said, well, if he is, then who should we back? I said, get Lowry, yo, then watch those suckers react. Go feed them.